0: vibes erupted on the field after the full-time whistle, with players having to separate teammates seen shoving and throwing punches. Essendon has won its first game in Victoria this season, holding on by 3 points in a thriller over the Giants. Also yesterday, the Western Bulldogs downed the Suns 77-68, while the Hawks destroyed Richmond by 70. And Aussie Lucas Herbert has fallen short in his bid to win the British Open, as Kiwi golfer Ryan Fox claimed his first major championship title.
1: Smooth weather.
0: Mostly sunny today, heading for tops of 16 degrees. Partly cloudy tomorrow with highs of 16. Showers increasing Wednesday with a shower or two Thursday. And that's the latest on Smooth 91.5.
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3: 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I'm guessing you're keen for more music and not so much talking, which is exactly what we've got for you. My name's Ty. This is Live It Up, Metal's Anything.

0: 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Olivia Newton-John and Physical. 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And filmed in New Zealand. 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

0: 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New to Smooth, Olivia Dean, Baby Steps. 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
5: 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Reports of a crash in Deer Park, Station Road northbound before the Western Freeway. Ballarat Road is getting smashed eastbound before the Ring Road as well. And reports of a crash finally in Airport West, Melrose Drive northbound before the M80 Ring Road. Freedom's flash sale is on now. 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Must end tonight only at Freedom. And that's the latest traffic on Smooth 91.5.
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6: With your 11 o'clock news headlines, good morning, I'm Emma Duxbury. A coalition MP has had a dig at inconsistencies and confusion around One Nation's policies. During an interview in the UK, Pauline Hanson admitted she loves the idea of mass deportations in Australia. Shadow Cybersecurity Minister Aaron Violi is told today it's not clear if that's an official stance or not.
7: Seen these statements before from Pauline Hanson. One day she'll say something and then the next day Barnaby Joyce will come out and say it's not their policy. And sometimes Pauline Hanson will walk those statements back. So, I mean, let's see if she's actually going to make this their official policy.
6: It comes as the latest news poll shows One Nation has regained some ground to have a primary vote on par with Labor. It's been revealed just a quarter of new medicines launched globally in the last decade have been subsidised in Australia. 18 key innovative treatments for cancer, mental illness, cardiology, immunology, rare diseases and infectious disease are not available here under the PBS. The drugs we're missing out on include the first new schizophrenia treatment in a generation and new interventions for narcolepsy and advanced prostate cancer. The US has confirmed another soldier has been killed as the conflict in the Middle East escalates further. The service member died during the controlled detonation of an Iranian attack drone in Iraq. Domestic violence advocates have urged victims with hidden safe phones to prepare for Australia-wide test alerts next week. The tests for the disaster emergency warnings at 2 p.m. next Monday will automatically prompt phones and smartwatches to vibrate and play a 10-second siren. And the Odyssey has raked in $264 million at the global box office in its opening weekend. It's become the third biggest debut grossing movie of the year in the US, just behind Toy Story 5 and the Super Mario Galaxy movie. Updating sport, Spain has won the 2026 FIFA World Cup after a hard-fought 1-0 victory over Argentina in extra time. The Spaniards breaking the deadlock in the 106th minute, taking advantage of Argentina being down to 10 men. Collingwood has begun talks with Bobby Hill about ending his contract. It's understood his deal is expected to be terminated in the coming weeks. In results yesterday, the Hawks smashed Richmond by 70. The Western Bulldogs beat the Suns 77-68. And Essendon upset the Giants by 3. And Oscar Piastri has finished 5th at the Belgian Grand Prix.
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6: Mostly sunny today, heading for tops of 16 degrees. Partly cloudy tomorrow with highs of 16. Showers increasing Wednesday with a shower or two Thursday. And that's the latest on Smooth 91.5.
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9: If it's the beautiful voice of Alicia Keys you need for your Monday morning, or that attitude of George Michael, I've got you covered here with the Feel Good Workday. 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Here's Mark Ronson and Bruno Mars.

0: 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And the live site this morning, that would have been an atmosphere. 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
6: 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There's a crash causing delays on Peninsula Link citybound before Thompson Road. Also reports of a crash out on the Western Freeway outbound before Leakes Road. It's heavy getting through. On the Calder Freeway, also heavy outbound from Kings Road to Calder Park Drive. And works in Bulleen have Bulleen Road closed between Bridge Street and Manningham Road. Use Thompson's Road instead. Manningham Road also down to one lane citybound. 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And that's the latest traffic on Smooth 91.5.
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7: Good afternoon, I'm Heidi Tiltons. The New South Wales Premier is coming under fire after he took aim at Conservative parties in the lead-up to the next state election. Chris Minns describing a possible coalition of the Liberals, Nationals and One Nation as a Frankenstein's monster, which would hurt the economy and community cohesion. But opposition leader Kelly Sloan says the Premier shouldn't be demonising people looking for an alternative.
8: This is not a policy critique. This is a man trying to invent monsters rather than looking at what's happening on his watch in our state. And the people that he is criticising, the voters who are fed up with the major parties, they are not monsters. They are people who have genuine concerns, and the Premier should be looking at why.
7: It's as the latest news poll shows, federal support for One Nation has recovered while the coalition has regained some ground. One Nation has a primary vote of 30%, on par with Labor, while the coalition has improved to 19%. Domestic violence experts are highlighting the potential unintended risks of the nationwide AusAlert emergency test. All phones will vibrate and play a 10-second siren with an alert on July 27. Expert Naomi Pierce says victims survivors with hidden phones could be inadvertently at risk.
9: It's one of the most critical time is when people are leaving, and my concern would be if the perpetrator found the phone.
7: A master plan development for Dreamworld theme park has been approved by the Queensland Government. The more than 55-hectare plan will cover land including Dreamworld and Whitewater World. And some of the biggest pop acts in the world have wowed the thousands of fans who turned out for the FIFA World Cup final. Shakira, Justin Bieber and BTS taking to the stage, while Madonna rode into MetLife Stadium on a pink buggy alongside football legends Ronaldo and Ronaldinho.

0: Updating sport, and there have been scenes of jubilation and some tempers boiled over between players as Spain was crowned World Cup champions. Despite controlling much of the match, it wasn't until the 106th minute that the Spanish side scored the only goal of the final. A fresh injury blow for Manly star Tom Trbojevic, picking up another suspected hamstring issue during the Sea Eagles' loss to the Titans. Early reports suggest it's only a low-grade strain, and in the AFL, the Bombers have upset the Giants to claim an unexpected 3-point win at Marvel Stadium.
1: Smooth weather.
0: Mostly sunny, temperatures dropping to 8 degrees tonight, a partly cloudy day tomorrow with a top of 16. Looking further ahead, showers increasing on Wednesday, a shower or two for Thursday. Right now in the city, it's 15 degrees, and that's the latest on Smooth.
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4: I need to get you right back to the music now, and I hope you're taking a bit of time for yourself, given the hour of the day. Hello, it's Ty Frost. Here's Shania Twain for you.

0: Jesse J on a nice Wednesday in Melbourne. 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Price tag. Also Melbourne's own Kylie Minogue as well, spinning around. She won't be long until she's front and centre at the MCG on Grand Final Day. Cannot wait for that entertainment. And the game, of course. 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

0: Taylor Day and I'll Be Your Shelter at Smooth 91.5. More music and less talk. Simon Diaz in next, at least I think he'll be in next. He was at the Spanish Club this morning in Johnson Street in Fitzroy, celebrating Spain winning the World Cup. So see what condition he's in next at Smooth 91.5.
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11: 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A crash on the Western Freeway outbound approaching Leakes Road. It's blocking the left-hand lane today. Still heavy back to Hopkins Road. In Ringwood, watch out for a crash on the Ringwood Bypass Citybound before Warrandyte Road. Two lanes are closed with speed back to 40. Also works in Bulleen. Bulleen Road closed between Bridge Street and Manningham Road. Use Thompson's Road instead. And Ballarat Road heavy in Deer Park Citybound from Station Road past the Ring Road. The census is coming this August. You'll get instructions soon on what to do. 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Authorised by the Australian Bureau of Statistics, Canberra. And that's the latest traffic on Smooth 91.5.
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12: Good afternoon, I'm Heidi Tiltons. The major parties are playing down the latest opinion poll, which shows One Nation has bounced back. News poll shows One Nation's primary voters jumped back up to 30%, with the minor party level pegging with Labor, who saw its support go backwards. But Emergency Management Minister Christy McBain says she doesn't believe One Nation has anything meaningful to deliver for Australians.
13: That's the choice for Australians, whether One Nation actually has any policies that can deliver anything meaningful to the Australian population. And at this stage, you've got Pauline Hanson overseas calling Australia and Australians stupid, which is surprising.
12: Donald Trump has unleashed a ninth night of strikes on Iran after the US confirmed the deaths of three soldiers. CENTCOM is vowing to continue degrading Iranian military capabilities used to attack commercial vessels and civilian mariners transiting the Strait of Hormuz. The latest data suggests just a quarter of new medicines launched globally in the past decade have been subsidised for Aussie patients. A report has identified 18 specific medicines which are transforming lives overseas but aren't available on the PBS. Medicines Australia Chief Elizabeth DeSummers says Australia is lagging behind.
14: Australians are falling further behind the rest of the world, and the government must consider increasing spending on innovative medicines as an investment in the health and productivity of our nation and not just as a cost.
12: Labor members will debate increased taxes on Australia's resources sector, including on gas. The issue will be discussed at this week's national conference in Adelaide. The Minerals Council argues another impost on the sector will hurt investment and jobs. And Liam Payne's close friend Roger Norris has been officially cleared as investigators continue to probe the One Direction star's death. The Argentine businessman has now been fully cleared of all criminal charges tied to Payne's fatal fall from a Buenos Aires balcony in 2024. Updating sport, and there was no fairy tale send-off for Lionel Messi as Spain beat Argentina 1-0 in the World Cup final this morning. Spain's Rodri was crowned player of the tournament. Ken Hinckley has declared he's officially a Tasmanian after he was announced as the inaugural coach of the Devils. And Aussie Oscar Piastri's finished fifth at the Belgian Formula One Grand Prix. Kimi Antonelli taking the checkered flag in his Mercedes, while Charles Leclerc was second and Max Verstappen was third.
10: Smooth weather.
12: Mostly sunny, temperatures dropping to 8 degrees tonight. A partly cloudy day tomorrow with a top of 16. Looking further ahead, showers increasing on Wednesday, a shower or two for Thursday. Right now in the city, it's 15 degrees, and that's the latest on Smooth.
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16: Spain are the champions! Spain have seized their second star! The Kings of Europe!
17: Oh, sorry, Melbourne, just reliving a great moment from this morning. How are we this afternoon? Thank you, Ty Frost. It's Simon Diaz here. Kickstarting a brand new working week, feeling good with more music and less talk. 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

0: And David Bowie's Let's Dance. There's a bit of dancing down Johnson Street this morning. We're feeling good on Melbourne's Smooth FM with the Backstreet Boys and Elton John still to come.
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0: Mostly sunny. Melbourne feels good, doesn't it? It's Aretha Franklin, the Queen of Soul on Smooth FM. 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
3: 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Only at Freedom. An incident in Keysborough on Corrigan Road at Henderson Road. There are delays in both directions. Use Springvale Road or Chandler Road to skip around. Also, works underway in Bulleen. Bulleen Road is closed between Bridge Street and Manningham Road. Use Thompson's Road instead. Manningham Road down to one lane travelling citybound. On the Monash Freeway, slow outbound approaching Wellington Road, and in Berwick, Clyde Road down to one lane in both directions at the Monash for works. Phone bill rivaling fuel costs. 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T's and C's apply. And that's the latest traffic on Smooth 91.5.
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4: Good afternoon, I'm Heidi Tiltons. Broadcast stars, showbiz figures and politicians have honoured Darren Hinch at his state funeral in Port Melbourne. Legendary journalist Ray Martin and Darren's former wife, award-winning actress Jackie Weaver, delivering special tributes to the human headline who died earlier this month at the age of 82.
5: I love you, Joby. I've loved you from the very start to the very end. Good night, sweet dreams. Good night, Chubby. I love you forever.
4: Victoria's Premier insists she doesn't regret axing the Commonwealth Games, which will officially begin in Glasgow this week. Glaswegians have thanked Victoria's government for the $194 million cash injection. But Jacinta Allen, who was the Comm Games Minister at the time, says she's sorry the Games won't be held down under.
6: Yes, and of course I am sorry. I'm sure those athletes, and I've met, as I've said, I've spoken to them. There is, I can understand their disappointment, but let's also remember that...
7: You said you were sorry, but you kind of got lost there.
6: No, Paul, I've given my answer.
4: Barnaby Joyce has sought to distance himself from comments made by One Nation's leader. Pauline Hanson has used a podcast to claim the end of the White Australia policy led to immigration problems here. But Mr. Joyce says the end of the policy has been a good thing. An extremely rare set of identical girl quadruplets has been born in Melbourne, in Brisbane rather, in what could be an Australian first. The girls were delivered by C-section last week, with all four said to be doing extremely well. And it's been an extra special birthday for one fan of Dua Lipa and her actor husband Callum Turner. The superstar duo stopping by a New York restaurant to sing happy birthday to the unsuspecting woman. Updating sport, and Ken Hinckley has signed a 5-year deal to coach the Tasmania Devils, beating Nathan Buckley and John Longmire for the role. Hinckley says the Devils know what kind of football they want to play upon entering the AFL in 2028.
8: We've got a bit of grit down here. You know, there's a bit of that in this Tasmanian football club, and, you know, that's the way we'll play. We'll be pretty tough to play against, and, you know, every football club wants to be, strong and hard over the ball, and they want to be defensively sound, but we're going to play exciting footy.
4: Spain has spoiled Lionel Messi's fairy tale farewell, beating Argentina 1-0 in the World Cup final, with Rodri named player of the tournament. And Oscar Piastri has stayed tight-lipped after finishing fifth at the Belgian Grand Prix, where front wing damage hampered his race as Kimi Antonelli claimed his sixth win of the season.
2: Smooth weather.
4: Mostly sunny, temperatures dropping to 8 degrees tonight, a partly cloudy day tomorrow with a top of 16. Looking further ahead, showers increasing on Wednesday, a shower or two for Thursday. Right now in the city, it's 15 degrees, and that's the latest on Smooth.
9: Does it really matter if Giuseppe polishes the spoons in his restaurant? All that matters is that the pasta is good. That it's made the way pasta should be. and served by someone who loves pasta. That the lighting's warm and the music gentle, and that you're not thinking about the streak on your spoon instead of pasta. At Amex, we know why Giuseppe polishes every spoon. Because it matters.
10: 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Simon Degas with you. You may have seen Madonna performing this morning at the World Cup Soccer Halftime Entertainment. In the car there with a couple of soccer legends. Let's hear from Madonna, the Queen of Pop, after the Beach Boys. This is Kokomo.
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1: Melbourne's traffic on Smooth 91.5.
2: 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A crash on the Ring Road out turnabout before the Princess Westgate interchange with one lane closed. Heavy delays back to the Deer Park bypass. Also, a crash being cleared in Mount Eliza on the Nepean Highway citybound before Old Mornington Road with one lane open, and the Hume Freeway is slowing outbound off the Ring Road, then before Donnybrook Road. This August, join the Porgus Challenge for guide dogs. 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And that's the latest traffic on Smooth 91.5.
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3: Good afternoon, I'm Heidi Tiltons. Anthony Albanese has slammed Pauline Hanson's trip to London, accusing the One Nation leader of talking Australia down. The PM says elected officials should be talking Australia up when they're abroad.
4: I find it astonishing that Pauline Hanson has travelled overseas in order to denigrate and talk down Australia. What we need to do as public representatives is take our responsibility seriously. We live in the best country on earth, and we are the envy of the world.
3: It's as a fresh news poll shows support for the minor parties recovered federally. One Nation has a primary vote of 30% on par with Labor, while the coalition's support has improved to 19%. Veteran broadcaster Darren Hinch has been farewelled with a state funeral in Port Melbourne. Legendary journalist Ray Martin among those paying tribute to the human headline, who passed away at 82 earlier this month.
5: Darren Nigel was always just Hinch. Big enough character to need only one name. Hinch was certainly big enough and loud enough. He was born with a megaphone for a voice. His typewriter was just about as loud. There was nothing subtle about Hinch or his endless opinions.
3: Coles is reportedly in talks to send dozens of jobs offshore in a bid to cut costs amid rising competition. The supermarket giant is in talks with staff about expanding its offshore agreement with an Indian tech company, resulting in the loss of close to 70 local jobs. The chair of a Senate inquiry into the recent Telstra outage is vowing to hold all telcos to account. Friday's hearing found the network failure could have been prevented if an ageing server had been replaced. A bill is currently before the Senate to expand telcos' reliability obligations. And the Rolling Stones have extended their record for the most top 10 projects in Billboard history after Foreign Tongues became their 39th album to debut near the top of the charts. The iconic rockers also making history as the first act to score a top 10 album in every decade from the 1960s to the 2020s. Updating sport, and Spanish fans around the world are celebrating with the country crowned World Cup champions for 2026. A goal in the 106th minute, the difference as the side downed Argentina 1-0 to claim the nation's first World Cup since 2010. Tasmania Devils inaugural coach Ken Hinckley expects many ups and downs in the role. Hinckley was officially unveiled as the AFL club's coach today ahead of their entry into the league in 2028. And New Zealand's Ryan Fox has won the Open by one stroke, sinking a birdie on the 18th to beat American Cameron Young. Lucas Herbert, the best of the Aussies, in a tie for sixth, four strokes back.
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1: Smooth weather.
3: Mostly sunny for the rest of the afternoon. Temperatures dropping to 8 degrees tonight. A partly cloudy day tomorrow with a top of 16. Looking further ahead, showers increasing on Wednesday. A shower or two for Thursday. Right now in the city, it's 16 degrees. Now let's see what's leading tonight's stories on Nine News.
7: Thanks, Heidi. Hello, I'm Tom Steinvitt.
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7: A woman fights off kidnappers in a shocking daylight ambush.
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8: And stopping hoons in their tracks, new technology in Melbourne suburbs that can hear them coming. Nine News, nightly at 6 on 9 and 9. 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
11: Yeah, and Huey Lewis and the News are coming up with a Back to the Future fave. But now let's start another hour of Feel Good with Donna Lewis. 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

0: you can DM. It's Abba on Melbourne's Feel Good Station, Smooth 91.5. Looking at a mostly cloudy day tomorrow, 16, a bit warmer when we wake up tomorrow morning at 5.30 with Mike Purcell's More Music Brekkie. It's 3.34. Let's do the traffic, then we're back with Ice House and we're about to get footloose and fancy free on Melbourne's Smooth FM.
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2: 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T's and C's apply. There are delays after an earlier crash on the Ring Road L turnabout before the Princess Westgate interchange. Those delays are back to the Deer Park bypass. A serious crash being cleared in Deanside on Neil Road. It's closed between Sinclair's Road and Clark Road. Use Taylor's Road instead. Reports of a crash in Baldwin North on Burke Road affecting southbound traffic before Belmore Road. 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Visit Telstra today. And that's the latest traffic on Smooth 91.5.
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23: 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There are plenty of delays up to

0: earlier breakdown of the Westgate Bridge heading outbound after Todd Road. First delays are back to the Balti, a crash on the Ring Road, our turnabout before Ballarat Road, and a crash in Kew East on Burke Road affecting southbound traffic before Belmore Road. EOFI deals at Amaysim, up to 65% off selected SIM plans on your first renewal, plus bonus data for your first three renewals. 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And that's the latest traffic on Smooth 91.5.
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2: Good afternoon, I'm Heidi Tiltons. Barnaby Joyce is hosing down comments made by One Nation leader Pauline Hanson, arguing she's been misinterpreted. Senator Hanson is coming under fire after claiming the end of the White Australia policy in 1973 led to some of the country's immigration problems. But speaking on Sky, Mr. Joyce says the party leader was talking about tightening Australia's immigration intake to remove the risk of radicals.
3: Pauline Hanson does not support the White Australia policy. She supports the assimilation and the Australian culture.
2: A Melbourne court has granted bail to a so-called ISIS bride who's been held on terrorism charges since she returned from Syria. The alleged Islamic State supporter has been in custody for around 2 months and faces up to 10 years in jail. But a Melbourne magistrate has concluded the risk to the community is low, also taking her mental health into account. Telstra's recent outage could trigger tougher laws for Aussie telcos. Senate Inquiry Chair Sarah Hanson-Young is committed to strengthening legislation after hearings found the network failure could have been prevented.
4: To put in place rules and regulations that make Telstra, Optus and Vodafone legally required to offer a reliable service to their customers.
2: Jacinta Allen has apologised for the first time to athletes disappointed by Victoria's cancelled Commonwealth Games as the event prepares to start in Glasgow this week. The Victorian Premier maintains pulling out was the right decision, saying the projected multi-billion dollar cost meant the Games could not go ahead here at any cost. And it's now been revealed Mel C secretly tied the knot with her Aussie model boyfriend in Sydney before their weekend wedding in the English countryside. Former Spice Girls bandmate Victoria Beckham has spilled the beans to British Vogue that the legal wedding took place months ago. She also custom designed Mel C's wedding dress. Updating sport, and Argentina's president won't be attending the World Cup final on Monday morning because of superstition. He's watched the defending champions' previous seven games, all victories in the tournament, from the same seat in the same room with the same snacks. Minwoo Lee and Lucas Herbert are the best of the Aussie golfers after the opening round of the British Open, sitting at even par. They're five shots off the pace. And Formula One champion Lando Norris will cop a 10-place grid penalty at this weekend's Belgian Grand Prix after his car was fitted with a fourth new battery this season.
5: When moving house, look no further than the White Glove Mover and nothing will be a problem. 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
1: Smooth weather.
2: Mostly sunny for the rest of the afternoon. Temperatures dropping to 8 degrees tonight. A partly cloudy day tomorrow with a top of 16. Looking further ahead, showers increasing on Wednesday. A shower or two for Thursday. Right now in the city, it's 16 degrees. Now let's see what's leading tonight's stories on Nine News.
6: Thanks, Heidi. Hello, I'm Tom Steinvitt.
7: And I'm Alicia Loxley. Tonight in Nine News, incredible video of a car speeding the wrong way on the Balti Bridge.
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7: And stopping hoons in their tracks, new technology in Melbourne suburbs that can hear them coming. Nine News, nightly at 6 on Nine and Nine. Now,
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10: Just in case you missed it this morning.
11: Spain are the champions! Spain have seized their second star! The kings of Europe!
12: Sorry,
10: We had to do it. We had a lot of fun this morning at the Spanish Club, Johnson Street in Fitzroy. Thank you to the gang there. Simon Degas here with you. Melbourne, are we ready to celebrate and get home feeling good? I think we are. More music and less talk with Melbourne's own pop princess now, Kylie Minogue.

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3: 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There's a crash in West Melbourne on Footscray Road heading inbound just after the Tullamarine Freeway. A collision on the Ring Road, our turnabout before Ballarat Road has two lanes closed. Heavy delays are back to Sunshine Avenue and a broken down truck in Rosanna. On Rosanna Road northbound at Lower Plenty Road, one lane is closed. 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And that's the latest traffic on Smooth 91.5.
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13: Melbourne's traffic on Smooth 91.5.
14: Oz Alert, Australia's new emergency messaging system, will send a test alert to compatible mobile devices around 2 p.m. on Monday, 27 July. If you receive one, you don't need to do anything as it's just the test, authorised by the Australian Government, Canberra. There's a breakdown on the Princes Freeway heading outbound prior to Corroy Creek Road with one lane closed, a crash on the Ring Road L turnabout before Ballarat Road with two lanes out of action, and a breakdown in

0: Heidelberg on Rosanna Road, affecting southbound traffic before Banksia Street. 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Origin, all kinds of useful. And that's the latest traffic on Smooth 91.5.
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2: Good afternoon, I'm Heidi Tiltons. A senior Labor MP has moved to assure Australians of their safety after an ISIS bride was granted bail in a Melbourne court. The 34-year-old mother of four is walking free after 2 months behind bars, accused of grooming her toddlers to be Islamic State terrorists. Multicultural Affairs Minister Anne Ali has refused to be drawn on the specifics, but has told the ABC, "We have a robust intelligence network in Australia."
3: I want to just assure all Australians that we have really good security agencies who undertake really thorough checks, but this particular case is a matter for the courts.
2: Former Attorney General Mark Dreyfus has given evidence at the Royal Commission into Anti-Semitism, the Labor MP urging the Albanese government to give victims of online hatred more power to have offensive posts removed. He's also suggested a ban on protests outside Jewish schools and synagogues. The opposition maintains One Nation is not fit to govern, as a new poll shows the minor party has bounced back. One Nation's primary vote sits at 30%, which is on par with Labor. Support for the coalition has improved marginally, but it's still behind with just 19% of the vote. Liberal leader Angus Taylor won't be drawn on the polls, but says One Nation is not the answer to the nation's problems.
4: I just don't think she has any of the answers. I mean, we have an economic crisis that the Prime Minister and his team has brought about, and One Nation doesn't have the solutions. We know their top few policies would drive up inflation, drive up interest rates by 3% or more, and make life harder for Australians.
2: A master plan development for Dreamworld theme park has been approved by the Queensland government. The more than 55-hectare plan will cover land including Dreamworld and Whitewater World. And broadcasting legend Darren Hinch has been remembered as a brave, brash and passionate, with a self-destructive streak at his state funeral. Ray Martin and Hinch's ex-wife Jackie Weaver are among those paying tribute to the 82-year-old who died earlier this month. Updating sport, and Ken Hinckley says he is proud to be named Tasmania's inaugural coach, signing a five-year contract at the AFL club. The 59-year-old made a final presentation to the Devils coaching selection panel in Hobart yesterday, and the appointment has been confirmed today. In the NRL, Broncos star Jamaat Shibasaki has reportedly signed a two-year deal with the Perth Bears. The sports website Zero Tackle says the Queensland Origin star will join the WA team for its foundation season next year, and celebrations are continuing well into the morning in Madrid after Spain won its first World Cup title since 2010, beating Argentina 1-0.
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1: Smooth weather.
2: Mostly clear skies tonight. Temperatures getting down to 8 degrees. A partly cloudy day tomorrow with a top of 16. Looking further ahead, showers increasing on Wednesday. A shower or two for Thursday. Right now in the city, it's 14 degrees. Now let's see what's leading tonight's stories on Nine News.
6: Thanks, Heidi. Hello, I'm Tom Steinvitt.
7: And I'm Alicia Loxley. Tonight in Nine News, incredible video of a car speeding the wrong way on the Balti Bridge.
6: A woman fights off kidnappers in a shocking daylight ambush.
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7: 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Nine News, nightly at 6 on Nine. And Nine Now.
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10: Yeah, hi, and thank you so much for joining Smooth FM with Byron with you now for the afternoon. Hope your week got underway well, maybe after an early start like it was in our place for the Soccer World Cup final. Very exciting, especially for our very own Simon Disco Diaz, and I'm sure tonight the celebrations continue. Actually, in fact, maybe with some of this, some red wine, as we get back to more music and less talking at the drive home underway.

0: Sound of Feel Good. This is Smooth FM with that great sound of Dua Lipa there. Don't Start Now. I like it. As we play more music and less sort of get home to Monday night feeling good. And after a check-in on the traffic next for you, Smooth, we're going to organise the popcorn, nice comfy seat in gold class with a couple of great movie songs on the way next here at Smooth.
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2: 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There's a breakdown on the Monash Freeway heading outbound after Wellington Road with the left-hand lane closed. Also, a broken down truck in Heidelberg on Rosanna Road affecting southbound traffic before Banksia Street. One lane is out of action, and a crash in Warrandyte on Ringwood-Warrandyte Road at Croydon Road. There are delays in both directions. 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Visit Telstra today. And that's the latest traffic on Smooth 91.5.
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11: 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Victoria's wedding wrecker exposed and the number one target for new Tasmania coach Ken Hinckley. 7 News at 6.
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0: Well, now you're definitely in the right place for more music and less talk when you navigate that Monday afternoon traffic home here at Smooth FM. Thanks for joining Sue with Byron with you. And well, as night sets in now, we are certainly going to keep it sounding great after our news update next. Smooth. One Direction on the way, one of my fave beats from the Fine Young Cannibals in a moment for you, Smooth.
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7: 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There's a crash being cleared in Albert Park on Albert Road, westbound at Canterbury Road. Two lanes are closed. A broken down truck in Heidelberg on Rosanna Road, southbound before Banksia Street, and a crash in Warrandyte on Ringwood Warrandyte Road at Croydon Road. Delays in both directions. 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And that's the latest traffic on Smooth 91.5.
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8: Good evening, I'm Heidi Tiltons. A Melbourne magistrate has granted bail to an Australian woman accused of grooming her toddlers to be Islamic State terrorists. The 34-year-old ISIS bride returned to Australia from Syria last year and has been in custody for the past 2 months on terror charges. The magistrate today telling the court any risk she might pose to the community could be mitigated by strict bail conditions. The major parties are playing down the latest opinion poll, which shows One Nation has bounced back. News poll shows One Nation's primary vote has jumped back up to 30%, with the minor party level pegging with Labor, who saw its support go backwards. But Emergency Management Minister Christy McBain says she doesn't believe One Nation has anything meaningful to deliver for Australians.
9: That's the choice for Australians, whether One Nation actually has any policies that can deliver anything meaningful to the Australian population. And at this stage, you've got Pauline Hanson overseas calling Australia and Australians stupid, which is surprising.
8: Donald Trump has unleashed a ninth night of strikes on Iran after the US confirmed the deaths of 3 soldiers. CENTCOM is vowing to continue degrading Iranian military capabilities used to attack commercial vessels and civilian mariners transiting the Strait of Hormuz. The latest data suggests just a quarter of new medicines launched globally in the past decade have been subsidised for Aussie patients. A report's identified 18 specific medicines which are transforming lives overseas but aren't available on the PBS. Medicines Australia Chief Elizabeth De Summer says Australia is lagging behind.
10: Australians are falling further behind the rest of the world, and the government must consider increasing spending on innovative medicines as an investment in the health and productivity of our nation and not just as a cost.
8: And Liam Payne's close friend Roger Norris has been officially cleared as investigators continue to probe the One Direction star's death. The Argentine businessman has now been fully cleared of all criminal charges tied to Payne's fatal fall from a Buenos Aires balcony in 2024. Updating sport, and Ken Hinckley has signed a 5-year deal to coach the Tasmania Devils

0: beating Nathan Buckley and John Longmire for the role. Hinckley says the Devils know what kind of football they want to play upon entering the AFL in 2028.
1: We've got a bit of grit down here. You know, there's a bit of that in this Tasmanian football club, and, you know, that's the way we'll play. We'll be pretty tough to play against, and, you know, every football club wants to be, strong and hard over the ball, and they want to be defensively sound. But we're going to play exciting footy.
0: Spain has spoiled Lionel Messi's fairy tale farewell, beating Argentina 1-0 in the World Cup final, with Rodri named player of the tournament. And Oscar Piastri has stayed tight-lipped after finishing fifth at the Belgian Grand Prix, where front wing damage hampered his race as Kimi Antonelli claimed his sixth win of the season.
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3: Smooth weather.
0: Mostly clear skies tonight. Temperatures getting down to 8 degrees. A partly cloudy day tomorrow with a top of 16. Looking further ahead, showers increasing on Wednesday. A shower or two for Thursday. Right now in the city, it's 14 degrees. Now let's see what's leading tonight's stories on Nine News.
4: Thanks, Heidi. Hello, I'm Tom Steinvitt.
5: And I'm Alicia Loxley. Tonight in Nine News, incredible video of a car speeding the wrong way on the Balti Bridge.
4: A woman fights off kidnappers in a shocking daylight ambush.
5: Broadcasters, politicians and entertainers gather to farewell Darren Hinch in Port Melbourne.
4: Melbourne's Spanish community paints the town red after the World Cup triumph.
5: And stopping hoons in their tracks, new technology in Melbourne suburbs that can hear them coming. Don't worry, you haven't missed the news. You can start over on Nine Now.
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8: 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In fact, maybe you're home already or pretty close to it. I feel like Byron, we'll be here to keep you company and with another great run of songs. A little Toto firstly now. Smooth.

0: of that, the beat especially, the fine young cannibals. Smooth FM, it's a good sound, isn't it? So we roll out more music and they start to keep feeling good. And we'll do that next with one of the most legendary homegrown bands ever. On the way, it's Smooth.
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0: This is Smoothie Cam with more music and less talk on the way into Monday night. It's Saturday, a new week, and I hope you're well for it with Byron Reid here. I'll tell you what, if you really want to be well, have you heard about this incredible trip thanks to Luxury Escapes to Queenstown, New Zealand that we've got for you to win? Thanks to Holy Days in cinemas on August 6th. 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
2: 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T's and C's apply. There's a broken down truck in Heidelberg on Rosanna Road heading south before Banksia Street. Reports of a crash in Mickleham on Craigieburn Road eastbound after Mickleham Road. The Hume Freeway is slowing outbound past Cooper Street, then from Craigieburn Road to Donnybrook Road, and the Deepike Bypass is slowing outbound from Robertson's Road to Hopkins Road on the Western Freeway. For children, fighting cancer is one thing. Fighting adult treatments is another. Donate to the Children's Cancer Foundation to help fund gentler, kinder treatments for children. And that's the latest traffic on Smooth 91.5.
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0: $1,000 but because they sold out, they were reselling some for up to $60,000. That's incredible. Been a lot of fun though. Not sure what we're going to do with our early mornings now. Anyway, Neil X7 with Byron with you here to keep you company, and we'll get back into feeling good. Taylor Swift and Can't Even Ogre on the way soon for you. It's Smith.
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15: Yeah, and hi, this is Byron Wigg here at Smooth FM, and hope you're well, whatever you're doing at this point of a Monday night. So we get back into playing more music and let's start with some great songs. Some Kylie, Wham, guy who knows how to make you feel good, Stevie Wonder, and this guy, a true legend of the Blue Jean Rock

0: Hey, now, don't they sound so good? Love it. Crowded House at Smoothie Hymn. So good at this end of our day, I reckon, too. And Taylor Swift in there, too, before that. And have you seen the photos of the rather large wedding ring that have been circulating the last few days? Anyway, I hope you're well. Byron Vivian playing more music and less thought for you. Well, that's great feels to it in a moment. Bruno Mars, I Just Might, and another homegrown legend, John Farnham, on the way next here at Smooth.
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0: Great song, isn't it? Here at Smooth FM as we start now to wind down on Monday night, heading for 8pm. And a reminder, we do that well after 9 with Cameron Daddo back in as always, 9 till midnight. In the meantime, Byron with you about to play, well, a newly retired Daryl Braithwaite for you tonight. Some Prince and ABBA, all in the next bunch. Yeah, good hour of songs on the way at Smooth.
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0: you know, it's Smooth FM when you're hearing Atta, eh? The good song too, Chiquitita. With Byron with you, and as we wander into Monday night with you, hopefully feeling great. If you need a little downtime, we're great for that too soon. Cameron Daddo is back in to wind you down from 9, but in the meantime, we'll add a great Irish lilt to it all. 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

0: Hope you're well. Whatever you're doing for a Monday night, and thank you so much for making your night a part of ours. 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If you need some solace after a busy day getting back into it for the week, I hope you enjoy Cameron Daddo till midnight next year at Smooth.
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8: Thank you so much for making us part of your evening here on Smooth. Hoping there's been a little magic in your Monday. It's Cameron Daddo here, and if you need to escape the thoughts and business of the day, I've got the playlist sorted. Kick off the night with Mariah Carey. Here's Dreamland.

0: Just love that. Gorgeous music from Wendy Matthews, The Day You Went Away. Perfect for our Monday night, which also marks our time for our book club. What are you reading? Let me know. Cameron at smoothfm.com.au. I found this one on the shelf at home. I loved it. From Aussie actor, writer Matt Nable. It's Guilt, published about a decade ago. This is, it's an incisive novel about loyalty, jealousy, about the possibilities of youth and the weariness of middle age. Kind of relatable, kind of, sort of, I'd say. Check it out, Guilt. Thanks for listening. I've got the A-Team on the way after this from Ed Sheeran. You're on Smooth, I'm Cam Daddo.
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0: Yes, loving every moment with you on Smooth. Cam Daddo here. Maybe you use this part of the night for a little exercise, whether it's some stretching or meditation, maybe a brisk walk, a bit of planking. We have you covered for tunes. I've got Madonna, got Britney Spears on the way. There's plenty of feel-good coming up. Keep it smooth.
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2: Cam Dutto with you, top of the hour. 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What a voice she has. Here she is, Crazy for You. 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
1: They say the holy water's watered down, and this town's lost its faith. 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

0: 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Can't Help Falling in Love. There are some great movies out at the moment. Maybe you're coming back from seeing The Odyssey by Christopher Nolan. I haven't laid eyes on it yet. Heard a lot about it. Matt Damon, Anne Hathaway, huge superstar cast. 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

0: How good's that? Cam Datto on Smooth. As we wrap up this hour, sending a big hello to the drivers who have us on each night. Hoping you're enjoying the music, getting a lot of green lights, having a sing-along. Back in moments with some bubbly from Colby Calais.
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0: 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Top of the hour. It is a privilege to know that we are creating that little pocket of calm, whether you're on the road, tucked in at home, or keeping our city safe. Thank you. We'll have some lovely numbers on for you this hour, including this from Lionel Richie. Superb.

0: 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Loving that. I don't want to wait. Paula Cole. We didn't have to wait for the winner of the World Cup. Spain were fantastic. If you got it up a little earlier this morning, hope you're feeling okay. It was a huge weekend of sport. Kiwi, Ryan Fox, taking out the British Open golf. And I watched my Bombers sink the Giants on Sunday night. It was so exciting to see the first win in a long time. Cam Datto here, kicking goals with a great list of songs on the way. Settle in for Jennifer Page after this.
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0: What a brilliant song to wrap up the evening. Cam Daddo signing off. I'll be back with you tomorrow night from 9 with more of your favourites. Till then, your Monday night Cam Dad joke. Where did the soccer players go to get fresh uniforms for the FIFA World Cup final?
1: They got them in New Jersey.
0: The same place they played. It was hot. Well done, Spain. As always, dream big. Smooth.
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0: A Beautiful Noise, the Neil Diamond musical, is coming to Melbourne. He's been the soundtrack to our lives for generations. Now you can experience Neil Diamond's iconic story in an inspiring, energy-filled musical. 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Don't miss the hit Broadway musical arriving at the Princess Theatre next month. Book today.
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0: Smooth 91.5, the energetic Pointer Sisters for this time of day. Just my love as we leap into Tuesday morning. Welcome along to the 21st of July. How are you feeling about life? Good, I hope. Rested, recuperated after yesterday's stress of watching the World Cup final. Well, our Spanish fans, including Simon Disco Diaz, did turn up for work yesterday, which is, well, you know, kudos. I really thought it would be a wave of an epidemic of unexpected illness that prevented people from coming to work, but he pressed on, so good on him. Righto, what's happening today? Oh, about 6:45, your chance to get into the spirit of Christmas for Christmas in July with Balsam Hill and their premium artificial Christmas trees. That is absolutely brilliant. And also about 7:45, tickets to come along to the Melbourne Cheese, Wine and Spirits Festival. Overnight, the Australian dollar is still nudging around 70 US cents, just peaking over it slightly, then dropping back, but only by the smallest amount. Our population, 28,021,456. God bless us all. Interstate travellers up in Sydney today, 20 and mostly sunny for Brisbane. A couple of showers in 22, 18 with showers in Perth. For Adelaide, partly cloudy in 17. More showers in 15 in Hobart. Canberra, 15 degrees after a frosty start of Sunday day, 30 and sunny for Darwin. Melbourne today, again, 16 degrees, a mixture of sunshine and cloud. 17 with showers from late to tomorrow morning. And then on Thursday, just 13 at the top and a couple more showers to come. It's 10 degrees now at Smooth FM.
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18: 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Western Freeway seeing delays passing Leakes Road in Aintree right through to Deanside. Otherwise, Princess Freeway moving fine from Geelong in the west. Monash Freeway, you've got a clear run from Eastlink into Punt Road. That drive will only cost you about 15 minutes at present. Otherwise, works continue today in Baleen. Baleen Road is closed. Between Bridge Street and Manningham Road, use Thompson's Road if you can. 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Hurry, don't miss out, only at Freedom. That's the latest traffic on Smooth 91.5.
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19: Good morning, I'm Maham Ghoshani with your 5:30 news. Andy Burnham has become the UK's Prime Minister, replacing Keir Starmer. Starmer made his final address as PM outside 10 Downing Street before he and Burnham visited King Charles in Buckingham Palace. The new Prime Minister then gave his own speech on Downing Street, saying he wants a circuit breaker for Britain and brings some of the biggest changes the country has seen in 40 years. A Melbourne woman facing terrorism charges after living under Islamic State rule in Syria will be freed on bail. Rayan Al-Houli was charged in May with travelling to a declared conflict zone and joining IS. Her lawyers say she'll fight the charges, which carry a maximum 10-year jail term. A Senate inquiry has heard that a simple rule change could help banks and regulators tackle a surge in home loan fraud by criminal syndicates using artificial intelligence. The banking industry's peak body says banks could more effectively guard against fraudulent mortgage applications if they could access data held by the ATO through the Consumer Data Right. Banking Association head Simon Birmingham says ready access to AI has made it easy for organised criminals to generate fake income statements and get past lenders' integrity defences. And former Ambulance Victoria CEO Tony Walker has died. He led the agency until resigning in 2022 after being diagnosed with bowel cancer early that year. Current chief Jordan Emery has paid tribute to Mr. Walker, saying he left behind an extraordinary legacy.
20: Mercedes-Benz are making news with their all-new CLA and CLA Electric. 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
19: Updating sport. The Crows have failed in their challenge to Darcy Fogarty's three-match striking ban at the AFL Tribunal. The panel finding Fogarty had time to decide to swing his arm at Sydney's Harry Cunningham, leaving him with concussion. Fogarty will now miss Adelaide's matches against Collingwood, Essendon and Richmond. And Spain's men's soccer team has landed back home in Madrid, proudly displaying the World Cup trophy a day after beating Argentina 1-0 in the final.
20: BP's doubling up on points. 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
17: Smooth weather.
19: Partly cloudy with a top of 16. Showers increasing tomorrow, 17. A few showers Thursday and Friday. Right now it's 9 and that's the latest on Smooth 91.5.
21: Yes, a few showers Thursday, Friday. They reckon Thursday top temperature just 13, maybe 12 degrees. So stick the puffy jackets on and get ready for return of winter, I guess. Let's take that at Smooth FM. I get

Smooth 91.5 Queen, another one bites the dust. To me, it's always been like the dirty martini of rock and roll. It's smooth, it's sophisticated, but there's a lot of edge in there too. Brilliant. 18 minutes to 6. Welcome along as you make your way across the city today. It's just a couple of things to watch out for. One in the usual spot, to be the Western Freeway delays passing Leakes Road with merging traffic around there. But the other one, unexpected, as works are running overtime in Truganina at the moment on Palmer's Road. Speeds and lane restrictions are in place. We've got crews on site. Hopefully it gets cleared up soon. So that's the major news, as far as we know, with the traffic around this morning. As the day gets busier, no doubt, things will pick up the pace. There'll be more to consider and more to advise you of. So if you do spot anything, it's the usual drill. Call us up, let us know on 1359 50, and also you can get to us on Instagram at smoothfm915. Right now, it's the Bee Gees.

Smooth 91.5, good to see the kitchen disco fired up early. The Bee Gees, you ought to be dancing. It's 14 minutes to 6, our Tuesday morning in Melbourne, looking pretty good. A mixture of sunshine and cloud at the top of 16 degrees today. Some late showers arriving tomorrow with the top of 17. Then Thursday's top, maybe just 13, and a couple of showers. Is it

are the minefield of relationships. Words don't come easy. You choose the wrong one, suddenly kaboom, you're in big trouble. There was a great Van Morrison album. I love the title of that. Inarticulate Speech of the Heart, which is pretty cool. It's about 5 minutes to six is what it is. It's Mike Purcell this morning at Smooth 91.5. Welcome along, butchers, bakers, baristas. Bakers particularly today, front and centre, because it's National Lamington Day, which is a joyful thing, so if you're baking Lamingtons today, you're doing God's work, and the country stands ready to aid you in celebration of this icon. Right, the news, traffic and weather on the way for you in just a tick here at Smooth FM.

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10: 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There's been a crash in Seaford on the Nepean Highway at Armstrong's Road. Police are on scene diverting traffic through. Western Freeway starting to build city bound from Leakes Road into Hopkins Road. We are seeing some works continue today in Altona Meadows. Point Cook Road is closed over the Princess Freeway. Use Palmer's Road and ongoing barrier repair work for the Ring Road Altonabound near the Princess Freeway. 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And that's the latest traffic on Smooth 91.5.
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18: Good morning, I'm Maham Kashani with your 6 o'clock news. It's been revealed the Premier approved an $837 million taxpayer payment to a Big Build consortium after it threatened to sue the government. The Age reports the move would have publicly aired claims Labor had forced it to cave in to CFMEU demands and what that added to cost of every new train station on the Metro Tunnel project. The details are contained in an 89-page memo titled The Consolidated Issues Document. A Melbourne woman accused of travelling to Islamic State-controlled Syria and being a member of the terror group has been granted bail. Mother of four, Ryan Al-Houli, was charged in May with travelling to a declared conflict zone and joining IS. Magistrate Brett Sonnet accepted a combination of factors, including the historical nature of her offending and her role as primary caregiver. Andy Burnham has become Britain's seventh Prime Minister in a decade, succeeding Keir Starmer, who quit 2 years after leading the Labour Party to a large parliamentary majority. Burnham was elected leader of Britain's governing Labour Party unopposed on Friday. In his first speech as British PM, he promised a new model of government and measures to tackle the cost of living.
19: We will help people to live well, building a more preventative state, investing in people's success rather than paying for failure. And that work starts now.
18: And spouses of people with dementia have a higher risk of developing the condition, according to a new study. About 1 million people in Taiwan were studied to examine dementia risk in married couples. Researchers found female spouses had a 75% higher risk of all types of dementia if their partner had it, while male spouses had a 69% increased risk if their partner had the condition.
20: Mercedes-Benz are making news with their all-new CLA and CLA Electric. 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
18: Updating sport. Nathan Buckley has opened up about his extreme disappointment on missing out on the gig as a Tasmania Devils first senior coach, saying the situation has left him at a fork in the road. The Devils board met on the weekend and settled on Ken Hinckley as their biggest appointment ahead of joining the AFL for the 2028 season. Buckley says he'll stay focused on his immediate priorities at Geelong and doubts he'll apply for the vacant coaching jobs at Carlton and Essendon. And in tennis, Bernard Tomic is back in the winner's circle with the Aussie veteran cracking his first Challenger Tour title in 8 years. The 33-year-old beat his Estonian opponent in 3 sets in the final of the Lincoln tournament in Nebraska.
20: BP's doubling up on points. 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
9: Smooth weather.
18: Partly cloudy with a top of 16. Showers increasing tomorrow, 17. A few showers Thursday and Friday. Right now it's 9 and that's the latest on Smooth 91.5.
21: Thank you very much, Maha. Welcome along to Tuesday morning at Smooth 91.5. If you're on your way to the gym, you're wearing a fitness tracker. I've got a great story for you. This is a story about how your fitness tracker

Smooth 91.5, the brilliance of the Cranberries and Dreams as a part of our More Music Breakfast Show. It's 11 minutes past 6. Mike Purcell this morning. Just a shout out to Andy and his son, Max, out for some driving lessons this morning in the pre-dawn darkness. However, it's been a bit more complicated. They say it's very busy on the Monash Freeway inbound between Clyde Road and Helen Road. They reckon there might have been some sort of accident that's causing the delays. We'll follow it up and see what happens for you in the traffic report. Meanwhile, on Metro Network, the trains are looking great, and it's a fantastic excuse to play this one. Shin Eastern, 9 to 5, the morning train, Smooth FM.

0: Smith 91.5, Sheena Easton, 9 to 5, morning train. Hello. Mine's Mikey. It's a song about a Mikey. It's incredible. It's a quarter past six. It's Mike Purcell here this morning. Welcome. It's good to have you with us. I saw this story this morning. I thought, this is incredible. I know a lot of people on their way to the gym this morning doing their workouts wear these fitness trackers. And I just thought this was fascinating. The story is this. Your fitness tracker may be able to detect your pregnancy before you do. Apparently, they often pick up a few key background metrics as your body adapts to hormonal changes. Things like elevated body temperature, increased resting heart rate, decreased heart rate variability. Your body's under new natural strain. That's how that sort of, expressed, I guess. And also changes in sleep stages and higher respiratory rates during rest. So, just a little, word of the wise. If of lately you've had some festive moments, you might want to see what the consequence of that is. Have a look at your fitness tracker.
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2: 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In Seaford, there's been a collision on the Nepean Highway at Armstrong's Road. Otherwise, an earlier building fire in Natterwadding on Springvale Road southbound at the Maroondah Highway has two lanes shut. Some late running works in Truganina has Palmer's Road moving very slowly south of Leakes Road. Monash Freeway continuing to build from Clyde Road in Berwick. Nearby, Mornington Peninsula Freeway building from EastLink. 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And that's the latest traffic on Smooth 91.5.
0: Thank you very much. By the way, we did put details up of the story about the fitness trackers and pregnancy detection at Insta Story at Smooth FM 95 if you want to check out the details for yourself. It's 9 degrees in Melbourne at the moment. Geelong, a couple of degrees cooler, around 7. Our forecast top today, 16 degrees with a mixture of sunshine and cloud. And it's Maxi Priest at

crunching for Tuesday morning in Melbourne. Robert Palmer, Addicted to Love. That's a part of our More Music Breakfast Show. It's 24 minutes past six. Mike Purso here this morning. I mentioned that story before about how your fitness tracker can sometimes detect a pregnancy before you even realise anything's happening. And Julie from Pasco Vale got in touch to let us know it happened to her. She's a personal trainer. She noticed some changes coming up on her fitness tracker. Temperature, heart rate, things like that didn't seem quite where they usually are. So she toddled off to see the GP. Lo and behold, ta-da! A baby was on the way. That was about a year ago. The bubs arrived 3 months back and everyone's very happy. It's a great good news story to start the day.

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16: 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Book now.
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18: 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T's and C's apply. A crash in Seaford still being cleared. Nepean Highway at Armstrong's Road. Otherwise, the trucks run into a building in Pascavale South. That's not good news. Bell Street at Cumberland Road. Naturally, there are delays building in both directions. Meanwhile, in Nattawadding, Springvale Road southbound of the Maroondah Highway, an earlier building fire has two lanes closed as fireys clean up the scene, and the Hume Freeway is now slowing citybound from O'Hearn's Road to Cooper Street. It's Travel Tuesday at Flight Centre. Save up to 65% on a 7-night Bali villa stay from $435 per person. Today only, book at flightcentre.com.au, and that's the latest traffic on Smooth 91.5.
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8: A building has been left completely gutted after being set on fire. Emergency services were called to the blaze in Nunna Wadding after 11 last night. It was brought under control, but the property has been left with extensive damage. No one was inside at the time. The Premier authorised an $837 million taxpayer payment to a big build consortium after it threatened to sue the government. The Age reports a legal move would have publicly aired claims Labour had forced it to cave into CFMEU demands. Major banks warn that a surge in fraudulent loan applications across the sector will get worse in the age of AI unless access to tax data is improved. Appearing before a Senate inquiry, top banking officials have backed the federal government funding to assess the feasibility of the ATO safely sharing data with banks through the Consumer Data Right. They argue the measure is needed to prevent criminal syndicates from making home loan applications using fake income statements. Andy Burnham has been ushered in as Britain's seventh Prime Minister in 10 years. And an Australian woman has naturally conceived identical quadruplets in what doctors have described as one of the rarest births in the world. The quads were delivered by caesarean at 28 weeks and 4 days gestation last week. Emily, Harriet, Alexa and Catherine are healthy but are being cared for in a neonatal intensive care unit.
16: Mercedes-Benz are making news with their all-new CLA and CLA Electric. 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
8: Updating sport. The Crows have failed in their challenge to Darcy Fogarty's three-match striking ban at the AFL Tribunal. The panel finding Fogarty had time to decide to swing his arm at Sydney's Harry Cunningham, leaving him with concussion. Fogarty will now miss Adelaide's matches against Collingwood, Essendon and Richmond. And Australia's starting 11 will today be unveiled ahead of next month's test matches against Bangladesh in Darwin and Mackay. It's understood Michael Neeser has been omitted while spinner Nathan Lyon is poised to make his test return.
16: BP's doubling up on points. 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
17: Smooth weather.
8: Partly cloudy with a top of 16. Showers increasing tomorrow, 17. A few showers Thursday and Friday. Right now it's 9 and that's the latest on Smooth 91.5.
19: Thank you very much, Maham. Welcome along to Smooth 91.5. Welcome to the 21st of July. We know today is National Lamington Day. It's also World Collie Day, which prompts the question, who's a good boy? Who's a good boy? You are. Hey, it's also, of course, here at the radio station, the season where too much Christmas is never enough. It's Christmas in July. We want to celebrate with you in our lovely hills at Balsam Hill Premium Artificial Christmas Tree. 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A big garland for your door worth about $350 shortly to put you in the running too for a $1,200 artificial Christmas tree. 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

0: Smooth 91.5, the cheerful twinkle toes of Leo Sayer. You make me feel like dancing. It's about 6:45. It feels like Christmas in July is what it feels like, and we're so happy to be able to celebrate that with you and our lovely friends at Balsam Hill Premium Artificial Christmas Trees. So up for grabs every day this week pretty much is a beautiful Christmas garland, their illuminated poinsettia celebration garland. It's worth about $360, and that also puts you in the draw for this incredible Monterey Pine Christmas tree. It's about $1,300 worth. It's 6 feet tall. It just looks absolutely amazing. So if you like that at your place, give us a call now. 1359 50 here at Smooth FM.
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2: AusAlert, Australia's new emergency messaging system, will send a test alert to compatible mobile devices around 2 p.m. on Monday, 27 July. If you receive one, you don't need to do anything as it's just a test authorised by the Australian Government, Canberra. A car has run into a building in Pascavale South that has Bell Street moving very slowly westbound at Cumberland Road. Reports of a crash, Cranbourne, Cams Road westbound before the South Gippsland Highway. An earlier building fire in Nettawonning on Springvale Road southbound at the Maroondah Highway has two lanes shut with fire is on scene and police diverting traffic through. There's more ways to go electric with Toyota. With hybrids, plug-in hybrids and battery electric vehicles, the power is yours. Search Toyota Electrified. Oh, what a feeling, Toyota. And that's the latest traffic on Smooth 91.5.
0: Thank you very much. 60 degrees, a mixture of sunshine and cloud today. It's 9 degrees in the city now at Smooth. Everybody.

0: Brisbane 91.5. Richard Marx, shoulda, woulda, coulda. Can't live life looking in the rearview mirror, can you? It's almost 5 minutes to seven. It's Mike Purcell this morning. Welcome along to Smooth 91.5, the radio station that clearly believes too much Christmas is never enough. That's why we're keen to celebrate Christmas in July every day this week. Someone to join us for the Christmas and July celebrations from Boronia. This is Katrina.
1: Hello, how are you?
0: Yes, good. You sound cheerful, which is good news because apparently your current Christmas tree is quite sad. What's the story?
1: Oh, it's about 20 years old. We purchased a new house last year and I put it up and, oh, she looks a bit sad. She really does. And some of the arms are a bit, you know, wonky.
0: Droopy.
1: And
0: yeah.
1: Like that. Yeah. So, she's a bit sad.
0: Well, look, let's put her out to a well-earned retirement. I'm sure there have been years of wonderful presents and decorations under that tree. So let's say a fond farewell on that one and put you in the running for this amazing one from Balsam Hill, which is worth about $1,200 or so. So congratulations.
1: Oh, that would be absolutely amazing.
0: In the meantime, we've got this beautiful poinsettia garland. It's you can put it outdoors if you want. It goes right around the door. It's wonderful. So that is yours. So enjoy that. Good luck for the draw on Friday and say a happy farewell to your dear old Christmas tree from me.
1: Yes, I will. Thank you so much.
0: Good on you, Kat. Take care. Bye.
1: Bye.

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13: 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Few crashes to avoid. One in Pascavale South, where a car has collided with a building. Bell Street westbound at Cumberland Road. Another in Collingwood. Victoria Parade eastbound at Wellington Street. Three of four lanes are closed. Fair to say, pretty slow going through that area. Reports of a crash in Brunswick. Brunswick Road eastbound before Sydney Road. Reports of a crash too for Lyndhurst. Western Port Highway northbound at Thompson's Road. 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And that's the latest traffic on Smooth 91.5.
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8: Good morning. I'm Mahan Kashani with your 7 o'clock news. A shop has been destroyed after being set on fire in Nunawading. The furniture store on Springvale Road was fully engulfed when firefighters arrived after 11 last night. The blaze was brought under control, but the property was left with extensive damage. No one was inside at the time. A woman's been charged after allegedly driving the wrong way on the Balti Bridge before smashing into another car. The footage was taken from inside an Uber, which was taking five passengers home from the airport on Sunday night when the car flew towards them. The 51-year-old driver has received bail while her 60-year-old passenger was arrested but not charged. Tons of illicit tobacco and millions of illegal vapes have been seized by Border Force in the past financial year. Border Force says the seizures are a major disruption to the illicit tobacco supply chain, preventing organised crime groups from profiting off the sale of more than 2 billion illegal cigarettes. The illicit tobacco products account for $4.7 billion in lost tobacco taxes. The opposition argues the Energy Minister should focus on lowering prices rather than attending climate conferences. News Corp reports Chris Bowen's department is spending more than $4 million to host foreign bureaucrats at a luxury resort in Fiji. The delegates will attend meetings ahead of the COP31 climate summit, which Mr. Bowen will preside over as co-president. Shadow Energy Minister Dan Tehan says Labor needs to get its priorities in order. And a new study has found spouses of people with dementia have a higher risk of developing the condition. About 1 million people in Taiwan were studied to examine dementia risk among married couples, with researchers finding female partners had a 74% higher chance of all types of dementia if their partner had it, while male spouses had a 69% increased risk.
11: Mercedes-Benz are making news with their all-new CLA and CLA Electric. Check out the sleek, athletic silhouette by visiting your nearest Mercedes-Benz retailer today.
8: 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Collingwood is working towards parting ways with Premiership star Bobby Hill. The 2023 Norm Smith medalist is contracted until the end of 2030 on a deal reportedly worth about $750,000 a season. But industry sources have confirmed talks between the Magpies and Hill's management are ongoing. Hill hasn't played a senior game since round 21 last year, largely because of personal issues. And Aussie athletes have begun arriving in Glasgow for the Commonwealth Games with the bowls team planting the flag. 10 sports and 6 para sports, including athletics, swimming and netball, will feature across a 10-day event starting Thursday.
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12: Smooth weather.
8: Partly cloudy with a top of 16. Showers increasing tomorrow, 17. A few showers Thursday and Friday. Right now it's 9 and that's the latest on Smooth 91.5.
14: Thank you very much, Mahan. Welcome along to Smooth 91.5. It's Mike Purso here this morning. Carlton fan as we have entered the realm of

91.5 Eternal, I Want to Be the Only One. It seems I'm not the only one. A little adrift trying to figure out what's happening with the finals this year. Laura from Williamstown gave us a call on 13 50 950. She was trying to explain to her 92-year-old gran how the finals are supposed to pan out this September. And I think she sort of nailed it. Basically, 10 and up, you get like a second chance. For the rest of us, see you later, tell your story walking. Is that how it goes? I think so. Anyway, Nan's been a supporter for Footscray for something like 70 years. And the doggies doing it proud this year. For you, Earth, Wind and Fire, hopefully we'll be there in September.

0: Always such a great vibe, Earth, Wind & Fire and September here at Smooth 91.5. 7:15, welcome along. It's Mike Purcell here this morning. There's something really important that's happening to one of our most beloved sporting festivities here in Melbourne in summer. That, of course, is the Australian Open. Ground passes for the Australian Open will be capped for the first time for the 2027 Australian Open. The number of people that have been coming in with the ground passes, which are a fantastic thing, I think last year was enormous. More than 1.3 million people came through the gates overall, and many of those with the ground passes. So what they're going to do, the number of available passes for each day hasn't actually been released, but they will be restricted. So as a part of that, what they're going to do is they're going to put them on pre-sale. The pre-sale date is 12 noon on August 13, apparently. They're keeping them at the same price, which is good. They start around $49. By the way, at the other end of the scale, the most expensive ticket will be... now, these are on-court seats for the finals with private dining and exclusive hospitality, and they'll cost you more than $20,000 a ticket. Oh, no. I'm back in the $49 bucket. Anyway, so like I say, tickets go on sale 12 noon, August 13. There is a pre-sale date as well. Are we going to put the link up? I think we are. Yeah, okay. So we're going to put the link up on Insta Story, and you can see that and find out more at Smooth FM 915.
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2: 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There's been a multi-vehicle collision on the Eastern Freeway city-bound at Middleborough Road. Heavy delays are back to Springvale Road. Consider taking the Maroondah Highway if you can. Other major arterials, Monash Freeway sporting a half an hour run from Eastlink into Punt Road. 22 minutes on the Eastern Freeway, Springvale Road to Hoddle Street. That is building by the minute. And the Princess Freeway from Forsyth Road over the bridge and into the Burnley Tunnel, 28 minutes. 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And that's the latest traffic on Smooth 91.5.
0: Thank you very much. And another relatively mild July day with a top of 16 degrees coming up today. A mix of sunshine and cloud. Warmer 17 for tomorrow. The showers on the way. Then Thursday, 13, and a couple more showers coming up.

Smooth 91.5, Bruno Mars. Look in your eye, this dancing juice. What dancing juice does he refer to? I think I know. That's why we want you to come along and be our special guest at the Melbourne Cheese, Wine and Spirit Festival. It's on August 22nd at SeaWorks, and tickets available from Human Ticks. What we've got set up for you is great. We've got set aside a special reserve table for you. Three friends, come in, make yourself cozy, look after yourself, enjoy. We'll even throw in $100 so you can kick things off. So that wedding for you in about 15 minutes' time here at Smooth FM.

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5: 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Still delays remain in Collingwood, Victoria Parade, eastbound at Wellington Street. 3 of 4 lanes are shut there. Taking a look at our major arterials, the Eastern Freeway really starting to struggle. A multi-vehicle crash at Middleborough Road has a right-hand lane shut. Delays are back to Springvale Road. Consider taking the Maroondah Highway to flank around it. All the other majors faring okay. Princes Freeway pretty slow going through the Point Cook Bend. 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And that's the latest traffic on Smooth 91.5.
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6: Good morning, I'm Maham Kashani with your 7:30 news. A furniture shop in the city's east has been torched overnight. Emergency services found the business on Springvale Road in Nunawading engulfed in flames after 11. The blaze was brought under control, but the property has been left with extensive damage. No one was inside at the time. A Melbourne woman facing terrorism charges after living under Islamic State rule in Syria has been freed on bail. Rayan Al-Huli was charged in May with travelling to a declared conflict zone and joining IS. Her lawyers say she'll fight the charges, which carry a maximum 10-year jail term. More than 2,000 tonnes of illicit cigarettes has been seized by Border Force in the past financial year. More than 13 million vapes were also captured, an increase of more than 100% compared with 2025. Border Force officials claim the illicit tobacco products would have generated about $5 billion in tobacco taxes if sold legally. An interview with Barnaby Joyce has taken a bizarre turn when he yelled at a dog. It happened while the One Nation MP appeared on the ABC and had just been asked about his feelings towards Pauline Hanson when the outburst took place.
7: Are you really comfortable with where she is taking you?
8: I think... Sit down! Sorry, it's a dog.
6: During the interview, Mr. Joyce defended her meeting with far-right British activist Tommy Robinson in the UK. And sales of the most popular tickets to the Australian Open will be capped for every day of the first week of the Grand Slam. For the first time, the number of ground passes that give fans entry to Melbourne Park for the best price will be limited over the first 7 days of the draw. An early bird period for ticket sales will also be brought forward next month, with prices starting at $49.
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6: Updating sport. The Crows have failed in their challenge to Darcy Fogarty's three-match striking ban at the AFL Tribunal. The panel finding Fogarty had time to decide to swing his arm at Sydney's Harry Cunningham, leaving him with concussion. Fogarty will now miss Adelaide's matches against Collingwood, Essendon and Richmond. And Spain's men's soccer team has landed back home in Madrid, proudly displaying the World Cup trophy a day after beating Argentina 1-0 in the final.
3: BP's doubling up on points. 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
4: Smooth weather.
6: Partly cloudy with the top of 16 today. Showers increasing tomorrow, 17. A few showers on Thursday and Friday. Right now it's 8 and that's the latest on Smooth 91.5.
9: 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Hey, welcome along to Tuesday morning at Smooth 91.5. Let us joyfully come together and celebrate National Lamington Day. 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

Moon 91.5, the Spice Girls with Stop. Mel C, of course, from the Spice Girls, about to grace our television screens with the return of the boys to Channel 7, I think on the 2nd of August, thereabouts, over the weekend. Of course, she got married, which is lovely. She's part of the broader Australian community. Married Chris Dingwall, an Australian model and actor of some repute, I'm sure. For you, Michael Jackson at Smooth FM.

0: 291.5 Michael Jackson. You want to be starting something? Step right up. It's 7:45. It's Mike Purso here this morning. This is brilliant. This is a great event coming up on the 22nd of August at Seaworks in Williamstown. It's the Melbourne Cheese, Wine and Spirits Festival. You come along, enjoy a great gourmet experience, some fantastic food, some amazing drinks. I mean, we've always had great dairy products, great wine products, but lately it's the spirits, the distilleries that have really been stepping up to the mark and getting a lot of acclaim on the world stage. You want to see the very best of those? We'd love to come along, be our special guest. So we'd like to set you up with a reserved table for four people and throw in $100 to start your gourmet journey, if you like, on the day. So if you like that, give us a call now on 1350 950 here at Smooth FM.
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2: 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On the Ring Road, Alternabound, there's been a collision before Ballarat Road that has two lane shut. Speeds are at 40 and there are delays back to the EJ Witten Bridge. A crash too for Collingwood, Victoria Parade eastbound at Wellington Street. Three lanes remaining shut, and Pascavale South is a nightmare. Bell Street at a crawl westbound just near Cumberland Road. That's because a car has collided with a building. Hopefully everyone's okay. Ferguson Players Bakehouse is celebrating 125 years of yum. 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And that's the latest traffic on Smooth 91.5.
0: Thank you very much. 60 degrees, a lovely day, Pat. Mixture of sunshine and cloud after another stunning sunrise. Showers on the way from late tomorrow morning with a high of 17 degrees and back to winter temperatures about 13 for Thursday.

0: pretty good combination of talent, isn't it? Barry Gibb in the background, wrote the song, did the backing vocals, Diana Ross up front. Outstanding. It's a chain reaction as a part of our More Music Breakfast Show. 5 minutes to eight, my first time here this morning. There is an event coming up soon we want to get to along to. We can enjoy a gourmet experience at the Melbourne Cheese, Wine and Spirit Festival. So I'm very keen to do that. From Mount Waverley, out driving Mum's Taxi this morning, this would be Diane.
1: Playing Mum Taxi, just dropped the four off at the train station. As I was driving off, I said, I'll give Smooth a try again, but we probably won't get through again.
0: Wow.
1: And then all of a sudden it rang, and then as I was driving off, they're looking at me going, did you get through? And I said, I think so.
0: So it's a really busy time. You've got like this rolling festival of birthdays between now and Christmas, haven't you?
1: It's the rolling birthdays. I've got four children, and the second half of the year there's a birthday for everyone, from myself, my husband and the four kids.
0: Oh, so wow, absolutely hectic.
1: It's always hectic.
0: Something else to put into your busy pre-Christmas calendar is this. 22nd of August, we'd like to come along to SeaWorks for our wonderful time at the Melbourne Cheese, Wine and Spirits Festival.
1: Oh, that would be fantastic, Mike. I would love that.
0: Not at all. So, we look forward to seeing you there. In the meantime, have a lovely day today. Thanks for being a part of Smooth.
1: Thank you, Mike. Right. So much appreciated. And thanks for Smooth. Bye.
0: Cheers. Bye.

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2: The census is coming this August. You'll get instructions soon on what to do. In the census, every answer matters, authorised by the Australian Bureau of Statistics, Canberra. There's been a breakdown on the ring road out Turnabout near Melrose Drive that has two lanes shut. Speeds are at 40. Delays remain following a crash in Pascavale South, Bell Street westbound at Cumberland Road. An earlier building fire in Nattawadding, Springvale Road southbound at Maroondah Highway. Still two lanes shut there. And we have reports of a breakdown inside the Burnley Tunnel because there are delays from the tunnel right back onto the Westgate Freeway. 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And that's the latest traffic on Smooth 91.5.
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18: Good morning, I'm Maha Kashani with your 8 o'clock news. It's been revealed the Premier approved an $837 million taxpayer payment to a big build consortium after it threatened to sue the government. The Age reports the move would have publicly aired claims Labor had forced it to cave into CFMEU demands and what that added to the cost of every new train station on the Metro Tunnel project. The details are contained in an 89-page memo titled The Consolidated Issues Document. A Melbourne woman accused of travelling to Islamic State-controlled Syria and being a member of the terror group has been granted bail. Mother of four, Ryan Al-Huli, was charged in May with travelling to a declared conflict zone and joining IS. Magistrate Brett Sonnet accepted a combination of factors, including the historical nature of her offending and her role as primary caregiver. Andy Burnham has become Britain's seventh Prime Minister in 10 years, succeeding Keir Starmer, who quit 2 years after leading the Labour Party to a large parliamentary majority. Burnham was elected leader of Britain's governing Labour Party unopposed on Friday. In his first speech as British PM, he promised a new model of government and measures to tackle the cost of living.
19: We will help people to live well, building a more preventative state, investing in people's success rather than paying for failure. And that work starts now.
18: And spouses of people with dementia have a higher risk of developing the condition, according to a new study. About 1 million people in Taiwan were studied to examine dementia risk in married couples. Researchers found female spouses had a 75% higher risk of all types of dementia if their partner had it, while male spouses had a 69% increased risk.
20: Mercedes-Benz are making news with their all-new CLA and CLA Electric. Check out the sleek, athletic silhouette by visiting your nearest Mercedes-Benz retailer today.
18: Updating sport. Nathan Buckley has opened up about his extreme disappointment on missing out on the gig as the Tasmania Devils' first senior coach, saying the situation has left him at a fork in the road. The Devils' board met on the weekend and settled on Ken Hinckley as their biggest appointment ahead of joining the AFL in 2028.
21: I'm glad they found their man and they're really clear on that Kenny's the guy for them. And, it leaves me in a really exciting role at Geelong, which I've been at. And the future there for me will inform my next step.
18: Buckley speaking on Fox Sports. And in tennis, Bernard Tomic is back in the winner's circle with the Aussie veteran cracking his first Challenger Tour title in 8 years. The 33-year-old beat his Estonian opponent in three sets in the final of the Lincoln Tournament in Nebraska.
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18: Partly cloudy with the top.

Smooth 91.5, Fleetwood Mac, and those sweet little lies that get us in so much trouble. It's 12 minutes past 8. It's Mike Purso here this morning. We mentioned in the traffic report there was a bit of a problem in the Burnley Tunnel. Turns out it's a truck and a car that have come together, so it's a big problem, and traffic now backing up over the Westgate Bridge. If you can get off early enough, maybe come in via Croy Creek Road or through the legendary tunnel. Go for it. You'll save yourself a lot of time and grief. Right now, Elton John and Kiki D at Smooth 91.5.

0: Spin 91.5, the delightful duo that is Elton John and Kiki D. Do not go breaking my heart. 16 minutes past 8, welcome. It's National Lamington Day, which is, of course, a great celebration and an excuse to indulge in a lovely treat that goes back to, it was Lord Lamington, who was the governor of Queensland, about 1896. Apparently, they invented the Lamington by mistake, as happens often. Some of the best mistakes turn out to be the most wonderful things. So that's what happened back then. Things have evolved somewhat. People like Tokyo Lamington do all sorts of different ones now. Chocolate, fairy bread flavour, meringue flavour as well. They've got a pop-up store in Elgin Street in Carlton today and through the weekend. Matt from Greensboro prefers the old school Lamos. He reckons you'll get those at the Montmorency Bakery. They're big, they're fluffy. His kids wolf them down fast. He's a very happy man. If you've got any other great Lamington producers you'd love to mention to us, I think it probably involves an elderly woman, slightly off right, Riddick Knuckles, name's Bev. She's been making them for decades. Anyway, any great Lamington stores you want to let us know about for National Lamington Day, we'd love to give them a plug, so give us a call. 1350 950.
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2: 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A car's collided with a truck in the Burnley Tunnel. Two right-hand lanes are shut and there are heavy delays back to the Westgate Freeway. It'll be about half an hour for that one to clear. So maybe take the Westgate Tunnel and get out at Montague Street and then go through South Melbourne, re-enter the freeway at Toorak Road maybe. Otherwise, delays following a crash in Pascavel, South Bell Street, westbound at Cumberland Road, and reports of a crash for Epping, Cooper Street, westbound just after the Hume Freeway. 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Hurry, offer ends July 31 for T's and C's. Visit honda.com.au. And that's the latest traffic on Smooth 91.5.
0: Thank you very much. Temperature in Melbourne still 9 degrees, which is about what it was as I pedalled my little bicycle into work this morning about 4 o'clock. It hasn't moved a lot at all. We should get to 16 later on today, 17 tomorrow with some late showers coming through, and then just 13 on Thursday.

105.5, you gotta love it. Huey Lewis, the news. Happy to be stuck with you. It's 26 minutes past 8. It is National Lamington Day. Lots of people chipping in with their favourite Lamington stores. Who was Gabby from Bentley? Loves the Lamingtons at Molly Dean's Bakery in Centre Road. She reckons they're bigger than your hand. And the jam reminds her of the jam that her nan used to make, which is beautiful. And Paul in the spots where this is amazing. At one stage, Lamana in Essendon were doing Lamington vanilla slices. So it was like a hybrid Lamington attached to a vanilla slice. It's a calorific explosion. That sounds amazing. Anyway, any more Lamington spots you'd like to recommend, give us a call, 13 15 050 or at Smooth FM 915.

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19: Melbourne's traffic on Smooth 91.5.
20: 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Search Belong deals. A car's collided with a truck inside the Burnley Tunnel that is seeing two right-hand lanes closed. There are heavy delays back over the Westgate Bridge to Millers Road. Otherwise, delays following a breakdown in the Ring Road Altona bound just near Melrose Drive. And there's two breakdowns inside the Melba Tunnel heading citybound. That's causing some delays back onto Eastlink. A crash in Coburg North, Murray Road at Newlands Road. Want up to 14 weeks free? Join HBF today with no waits on eligible extras. 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And that's the latest traffic on Smooth 91.5.
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8: Good morning, I'm Maham Kashani with your 8:30 news. A furniture shop has been left with extensive damage after being deliberately lit in the city's east overnight. Emergency services were called to Springvale Road after 11 in Nunawading to find the business engulfed in flames. The blaze has been brought under control. No one was inside at the time. It's been revealed Premier Jacinta Allen approved an $837 million taxpayer payment to a Big Build consortium after it threatened to sue the government. According to The Age, the move would have publicly aired claims Labor had forced it to cave in to CFMEU demands and what that added to the cost of every new train on the Metro Tunnel project. The details are contained in a new memo, which contradicts Ms Allen's claims that cost blowouts on Big Build projects were solely driven by inflation and not the CFMEU's activity or the government. Border Force officials say they've seized a record-breaking number of illegal cigarettes and vapes over the past year. News Corp reports more than 2,000 tonnes of illicit tobacco has been seized, as well as more than 13 million e-cigarettes. They account for nearly $5 billion in lost tobacco taxes. Andy Burnham has been ushered in as Britain's seventh Prime Minister in 10 years. Burnham rose to the UK's top political office after a weeks-long process to replace Sir Keir Starmer as Labour Party leader. In his first speech after becoming PM, he pledged to do politics differently and provide immediate cost of living relief for Brits. And an Australian woman has naturally conceived identical quadruplets in what doctors have described as one of the rarest births in the world. The quads were delivered by caesarean at 28 weeks and 4 days gestation last week. Emily, Harriet, Alexa and Catherine are healthy but are being cared for in a neonatal intensive care unit.
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8: Updating sport. The AFL Tribunal has upheld a three-match ban for Crows forward Darcy Fogarty. Fogarty was charged after his high hit on Sydney's Harry Cunningham in the second quarter of Adelaide's game with the Swans at the SCG. He'll now miss Adelaide's matches against Collingwood, Essendon and Richmond. And Nathan Lyon is set to make his test return in Darwin next month, with the veteran to be the only specialist spinner in Australia's squad to face Bangladesh. The squad for the series opener beginning on August 13 to be unveiled today.
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19: Smooth weather.
8: Partly cloudy with a top of 16 today. Showers increasing tomorrow, 17. A few showers on Thursday and Friday. Right now it's 9 and that's the latest on Smooth 91.5.
0: Thank you very much, my heart. Hey, just a heads up for people on the Hurstbridge and Mernda lines. Delays up to 10 minutes because of network congestion in the Flinders Street area. So if you're running to catch the train, just back off a little, relax, take a little extra time because you won't miss it. More music, less talk. It's Lionel Richie, Dance on the Ceiling at Smooth FM. Whoa.

0: Smooth 91.5, Billy Ocean, Love Really Hurts Without You. There's a lot of love for Lamingtons today. It's National Lamington Day, and so many people have been really kind enough to share with us their favourite Lamington destinations. Leanne in Preston, her favourite is a local ice cream place called Gelato Papa in Gilbert Road in Preston. Apparently they do a Lamington gelato sandwich. Fiordalata gelato with raspberry jam sandwich between sponge and all the rest of them. Oh my God, that's amazing. Susan Strathmore, her kids request the Lamington sponge cakes from Gusto Bakery on Napier Street for every birthday. They love it. It's a lot of chocolate and coconut, and why wouldn't you? Man, sounds incredible. So all of these really excellent Lamington places we're putting up on Insta Story. If you want to check it out and make a list of destinations, that would be, of course, at Smooth FM 915.
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2: 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There's been a collision inside the Burnley Tunnel, which is seeing two right-hand lanes closed. Delays are back to Millers Road. There's delays following a breakdown on the Ring Road Altonabout near Melrose Drive, and two breakdowns inside the Melbourne Tunnel heading citybound. A right-hand lane shut, delays back onto Eastlink. Meanwhile, in Coburg North, Murray Road at Newlands Road, there's a smash there as well. Oz Alert, Australia's new emergency messaging system, will send a test alert to compatible mobile devices around 2 p.m. on Monday, 27 July. If you receive one, you don't need to do anything as it's just a test authorised by the Australian Government, Canberra. And that's the latest traffic on Smooth 91.5.
0: Thank you very much. Those minor delays, too, I mentioned before, for the Hurstbridge and Mernda line continue with congestion in the Flinders Street area. That's also extended now to the Craigieburn line, so more delays there for up to 10 minutes, they reckon. Melbourne's weather, eventually the clouds going to clear today. We'll see a bit of sunshine at a top of 16 degrees. 17 tomorrow, but then showers coming through from late in the morning, and 13 degrees, maybe even down to 12 is our maximum for Thursday, and more showers coming up. At 9 degrees now, it's Rhythmics. Here comes the rain again at Smooth 91.5.

Smooth 91.5, Tal Bachman, and she is so high as a part of our Tuesday morning edition of the More Music Breakfast Show, which is all over and done and dusted. It was a much calmer day today, in contrast to yesterday's dramas, all the World Cup and celebrations, the mayhem associated with that. So nice just sort of cruise into a Tuesday morning. Speaking of cruising, the man that is just as smooth can be. I can't hear him coming until he's right there. It's our very own Ty Frost. He's about to roll into the studio. Enjoy his very pleasant company. And I'll see you tomorrow. Take care. Bye for now. Smooth.

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13: 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There's been a collision on the Monash Freeway, citybound at Clyde Road. The right-hand lane is shut. Speeds are at 40. A crash in Taylor's Lakes, Melton Highway eastbound near Over Newton Lee Drive. Reports of a crash in Glen Waverley, High Street Road westbound at Blackburn Road. Slow going through there in any case. And today works continue on the Mornington Peninsula Freeway, which is struggling citybound just after East Link. Ferguson Players Bakehouse is celebrating 125 years of yum. Join their Sweet Rewards Loyalty Club today and pick up an iconic Ferguson Player custard tart for just $1.25. And that's the latest traffic on Smooth 91.5.
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14: Good morning, I'm Mahan Kashani with your 9 o'clock news. An unoccupied shop has been destroyed after being set on fire in Nunawading. The furniture store on Springvale Road was engulfed when firefighters arrived after 11 last night. The blaze was brought under control, but the property was left with extensive damage. A woman's been charged after allegedly driving the wrong way on the Balti Bridge before smashing into another car. The car flew towards an Uber, which was taking five passengers from the airport home on Sunday night. The 51-year-old driver has received bail, while her 60-year-old passenger was arrested but not charged. A record amount of illicit tobacco and vapes has been seized by Border Force in the past financial year. More than 2,000 tonnes of illegal tobacco and 13 million vapes captured by Border Force officers, the haul accounting for nearly $5 billion in lost tobacco taxes. The opposition argues the energy minister should focus on lowering prices rather than attending climate conferences. News Corp reports Chris Bowen's department is spending more than $4 million to host foreign bureaucrats at a luxury resort in Fiji. The delegates will attend meetings ahead of the COP31 climate summit, which Mr. Bowen will preside over as co-president. Shadow Energy Minister Dan Tehan says Labor needs to get its priorities in order.
3: when is he going to do something about energy affordability rather than continue on with his COP vanity project?
14: And the White House has shared a series of snaps of Spain's World Cup celebration photo with Donald Trump in it after FIFA cropped him out. It's after he was booed while presenting medals in New York.
15: Mercedes-Benz are making news with their all-new CLA and CLA Electric. 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
14: Updating sport. Collingwood is working towards parting ways with Premiership star Bobby Hill. The 2023 Norm Smith medalist is contracted until the end of 2030 on a deal reportedly worth about $750,000 a season. But industry sources have confirmed talks between the Magpies and Hill's management are ongoing. Hill hasn't played a senior game since round 21 last year, largely because of personal issues. And Aussie athletes have begun arriving in Glasgow for the Commonwealth Games, with the bowls team planting the flag. 10 sports and 6 para sports, including athletics, swimming and netball, will feature across a 10-day event starting Thursday.
15: BP's doubling up on points. 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
12: Smooth weather.
14: Partly cloudy with the top of 16 today. Showers increasing tomorrow, 17. A few showers Thursday and Friday. Right now, it's 10. And that's the latest on Smooth 91.5.
16: Have you experienced the soaking bit of winter in Victoria? That's the lying with your head back, eyes closed, as the world slowly melts away, leaving only you perfectly still in a mineral-rich 40-degree thermal bath at the Peninsula Hot Springs, kind of soaking.

0: It is definitely a feel-good work day at Smooth 91.5 with songs like that, Shania Twain, also LaBelle, Lady Marmalade. Hello, it's Ty Frost. I think we'll see a bit of sunshine today. Partly cloudy, so there's that as well, but no rain, heading for the top of 16 degrees. A winter's day in Melbourne. That's pretty decent. Let's get on more feel-good tunes for you next at Smooth 91.5.
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3: Prior to using Arbor Vitae Joint Health, the pain level in both knees, both hips, my lower back, upper chest and fingers was in the high 8s and 9s out of 10. 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

0: 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Melbourne Smooth, 91.5 with Club Nouveau. Lean On Me, some new radicals there for you as well. Hello, it's Ty Frost. There's lots of Christmas in July parties happening at the moment. 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
18: The census is coming this August. You'll get instructions soon on what to do. 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Authorised by the Australian Bureau of Statistics, Canberra. A car and a truck have come together on the Princes Freeway, city-bound right at the Westgate interchange. The left-hand lane closed. Speeds down, of course. And delays pushing back to the Point Cook Bend. Once you clear that, it's full for the west gate over the bridge into the Burnley, recovering from a crash in Peak, and a collision for the Deer Park bypass causing grief city-bound before Robinson's Road, a lane out of action. Traffic pushing back onto the Western Freeway past Hopkins Road. Ferguson Players Bakehouse is celebrating 125 years of yum. 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And that's the latest traffic on Smooth 91.5.
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19: With your 10 o'clock news headlines, good morning, I'm Emma Duxbury. Economists are warning Australia should prepare for petrol prices to surge again unless there's rapid change in the global energy market. The price of crude has climbed back over the $90 mark as the conflict in the Middle East escalates. There's now also concerns about supplies coming from Saudi Arabia. Warren Clark from the National Road Transport Association says the Australian government should act now to prevent supply shocks.
20: Canberra can't control the international diesel price, but what it can control is the taxes that it puts on top of that price. And that's the crucial thing at this stage.
19: Australia's Defence Industry Minister says the AUKUS deal will be full steam ahead despite the change of leadership in the UK. Andy Burnham has officially become Britain's seventh Prime Minister in 10 years, replacing Sir Keir Starmer, while our Prime Minister, Anthony Albanese, has congratulated his new counterpart on his appointment, saying he's looking forward to working with him on a range of matters. Australia's peak health and safety body is urging farmers to do more to avoid injuries after agriculture was ranked Australia's second deadliest industry behind transport. An average of 40 workers lose their lives each year. 13 people have already died on farms in the first half of 2026. More than 2,000 tonnes of illegal tobacco and over 13 million vapes have been seized by Australian Border Force over the past financial year. The record haul accounts for nearly $5 billion in lost tobacco taxes for the government. Also making news today, Liberal leader Angus Taylor